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1: 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So, and by this year, we know it's early 2027. 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

97.7 WTF, Cage the Elephant, and iHeartRadio alter ego alumni there. I mean, we've had so many bands over the years. And this year's, and by this year's, I mean early 2027, going to be announced tomorrow, 9 a.m. Eastern. We'll have the full lineup for you. And then chances for you to win your way into it before you can even buy them.

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1: Sublime with a sad, sad tale. 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

0: 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Smashing Pumpkins shows look so killer. It's unbelievable. This Rats in a Cage tour kicked off late September. There are a few dates in where you can see the set lists are pretty consistent night to night. And even if you're going to be going in any city, if you're catching one of these shows, you're going to forget by the time you get there. So it's not really ruining it by looking, but you can just longingly think, I'd love to make that. Go travel. See the Smashing Pumpkins. This Rats in a Cage tour is absolutely killer. James Iha tells jokes. Come on.
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1: Thanks for hanging out. It's Stacy with you. Now, if you're a Queens of the Stone Age fan like I am, they announced the details of their 9th album, Perfect. Awful. What a terrible name. They got a couple singles off there, but that is out on October 30th.

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0: Lexington's Rock Alternative, 97.7 WTF. Lots of movies to come towards the tail end of October and even into November. You got the Godzilla and such, but in theaters now, The Social Reckoning with Bill Burr in this one, Jeremy Strong as Mark Zuckerberg. Other Mommy, that's a horror movie. Blah, no thanks. Verity, which did all right in its opening week with Anne Hathaway and Dakota Johnson. Digger with Tom Cruise in it is doing okay. And Primetime with Robert Pattinson. But Resident Evil, still doing really well in theaters.
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We're going to get the iHeartRadio alter ego announcement tomorrow, 9 a.m. Eastern. So I set alarms. I like listening to this kind of stuff. So we'll get that the whole lineup. And then, in fact, win it before you can buy it thing going on for the rest of the week. So good luck.

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1: October 31st, Halloween night, is the next episode of SNL 52. They've had three episodes in, Dakota Johnson hosting and Shane Gillis. But Indy Navaretti, she's from the movie Obsession. She's going to be the host with musical guest Gracie Abrams.

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0: 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It's Stacy in October. Here it is. Breast Cancer Awareness Month, of course. So if you wear the ribbon. Second leading cause of death in the U.S. Just awful. So breast cancer, of course, most commonly diagnosed cancers in women and just increases with age. Like 83% of the diagnoses each year are women aged 50 and older. So make your appointments, ladies.
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1: We've got our iHeartRadio Alter Ego Festival being announced tomorrow morning, 9 a.m. Eastern. It's kind of, you know, it's a tributary, if you will, of the iHeartRadio Music Festival. So this is just all our bands, all within our wheelhouse. So it's exciting for us. And that's happening in L.A., from what I understand, in January. We'll get the full announcement tomorrow, though. But I do know it's a win it before you can buy it all this week. So listen to those keywords.
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1: Good morning, my name's Shroom. 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
2: So my friends always laugh about this, but I find it really attractive when a guy has had a broken nose before.
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2: 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And it's kind of like smooshed his nose down a little bit. So he looks a little rugged.
1: Wow. You know, I have a broken nose. I mean, well, it was broken when I was about in junior high school. I ran into a volleyball pole face first, man. I woke up, all these people surrounding me. My nose, though, isn't like mashed down, but it is really squishy if you want to give it a squish.
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My name's Shroom. I got to get to ordering my kids' Halloween costume. My daughter's got herself taken care of, but my son wants a hazmat suit. 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And be honest with you, I might need it for, you know, later on in life. I might want to just wear the thing around when I go out in public.

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Rage Against the Machine guitarist Tom Morello is going to be one of the performers at California Dream On, Aerosmith and Friends, October 29th and November 1st at the Hollywood Bowl in L.A. Guns N' Roses and...

0: Lexington's Rock Alternative, 97.7 WTF. My name's Shroom. Denny's has some syrup-infused sneakers. Now, the Sticky Kicks 2.0 with real Denny's syrup inside the shoes. These look so cool. There's also blueberry-colored laces and syrup-inspired soles. Now, the limited edition sneakers were released and quickly sold out at a price of $195. I see some resale of these Sticky Kick 2.0 sneakers from Denny's and prices all the way up to $600 plus. Damn. Look, I wouldn't mind a pair of these, but I ain't paying $600.
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0: 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What's the worst Halloween candy of them all?
1: The worst Halloween candy isn't just candy corn. It's the candy corn that has the brown edges. That's the only one that this world does not need.
0: Okay, honestly, I don't taste a difference between candy corn that doesn't have brown edges.

0: Lexington's Rock Alternative, 97.7 WTF. How's it going? I'm Shroom. What doesn't your significant other need to know about your past?
1: Your body count. It shouldn't matter. I feel like your past is your past. I mean, you know, you probably need to know criminal history, you know, because that might affect credit reports and stuff. But as far as your body count, it doesn't matter. It's only going to hurt feelings and you know, egos and so forth. And you should just be okay with who you are and who you're with right then.
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0: 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My name's Shroom. What doesn't your significant other need to know about your past?
1: So in college, I was a pretty hardcore party guy. And let's just say there's an experiment where peeing on an electric fence proves that electricity is conductive.

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We've got a special performance from Billy Corgan at our 2027 iHeartRadio Alter Ego, presented by Capital One. It's at the Kia Forum in L.A., Saturday, January 16th. Coming up today in the 5 p.m. hour, you can win tickets before you can even buy them. 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That's going to start Tuesday, October 20th.

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0: 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Nine Inch Nails Closer. It's like a musical Viagra. Did it work? Thanks for listening. My name's Shroom. Meta has admitted that their Instagram algorithm suggested a certain song too often. I will play you that song next and tell you all about it. Also got new music from The Warning called Bite My Tongue.
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It's The Warning, Bite My Tongue.

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I'm Shroom. 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

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Tonight's Thursday night football matchup between the Seahawks and Broncos. I'm Shroom. Here's Autumn Kings with Gone, Gone.

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0: 97.7 WTF, Lexington's rock alternative. Thanks for listening. My name's Shroom. Reese's is the top pick when it comes to Halloween candies. And DoorDash looked into the 2025 Halloween orders and found that the peanut butter cups are America's favorite candy for the third straight year, with Hershey's and M&M's right behind. Chocolate takes up most of the top 10, but sour flavors are now competing with Airheads and one of my favorite gummy candies, Sour Patch Kids, making their way on the list. Now, Haribo Gummies joined the list for the first time, and DoorDash is calling it the candy to watch this year. Look, if you have any leftover Halloween candy you need to dispose of, just send it my way. I love it all.
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Now, you can win your way in before you can even buy the tickets. 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And hey, don't miss out on our exclusive Capital One cardholder presale. That'll start Tuesday, October 20th. Evanescence is going to be playing at our iHeartRadio alter ego. This is Afterlife.

0: 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What's something you're always triggered by?
1: Traffic. Oh, my goodness. 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

0: 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More shoppers are planning to use AI this year to shop during Black Friday and Cyber Monday deals. A new report from YouGov found planned AI use among likely holiday shoppers more than doubled since last year, at 34% planning to use AI. Those planning to use or considering using AI to shop said trying to find the best price is their top reason to use the technology. However, more than half of AI shoppers, at 56%, are concerned about inaccurate or outdated information. Yeah, well, it's okay to use AI every now and then to search for something. You might always want to double check what it comes up with. It's not always right. You know, we're guaranteed human around here, iHeartRadio. And you know, if you're going to be doing some shopping, you could probably use some money, right? $1,000. We've got it. Keep it locked in weekdays every hour, 9 a.m. through 5 p.m. for those keywords to enter on our website to win a grand.
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Linkin Park, they're going to re-release their fifth studio album, Living Things. 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

97.7 WTF, Lexington's Rock Alternative. The Black Crowes, they're going to be a part of the Aerosmith and Friends shows Thursday, October 29th and Tuesday, November 1st at the Hollywood Bowl. It's a hell of a lineup. I'm Shroom. Here's Ninth Key. Happy Feels Like.

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I'll tell you that Evanescence is going to be there, The Offspring. 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
9: Are you ready?
10: 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Are you ready?
9: Here we go.
1: Ready.
9: Go!
1: Away we go. Happy Thursday. Jackson checking in. Thanks, as always, for listening. Do appreciate it. Things I Know coming up a little bit later this hour. Got some Ozzy just around the corner. We're going to play some Sublime, some Puddle of Mud. It's all good. We'll give you a little rocket fuel to get you moving this morning. That and caffeine, you're good to go. All right, let's get underway. 3 days grace and so-called life.

0: Hey, make us a preset on your iHeartRadio app. WTF 97.7. Jackson here. Just reading about a guy that got popped at the airport in Phoenix. It looks like they tried to hide drugs inside a Mac Mini. Yeah, they were watching the X-ray machine at Phoenix Sky Harbor when something inside a Mac Mini desktop computer just didn't look right. They brought in an explosive specialist because TSA is really not concerned about drugs. They're concerned about whether something inside that electronic could threaten an aircraft. Once they got inside, they discovered plastic-wrapped material concealed inside the computer. They ran some tests on it, and it looks like it was fentanyl. Fentanyl, meth, and ketamine. Oh, boy. TSA points out they're not looking for drugs, but if they do find illegal substances during the screening, law enforcement gets called. Meth, fentanyl, and ketamine inside a Mac Mini. Apparently, this guy misunderstood what Apple meant by storage.
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1: There's Sublime, Wrong Way, Jackson here. ESPN says they are working with Jason Kelce on one particular broadcasting habit. Stop calling the Eagles we. He recently called one of the Eagles games, and he kept referring to the team as we. Kelce, of course, spent 13 seasons in Philadelphia, and even though he's now supposed to be an impartial analyst, that separation is proving difficult. So ESPN says, we're trying to get the we out of him. The guy played 13 years for one franchise, won a Super Bowl there, still lives there, and goes to the Eagles facility on the regular. So it may take some work. Here's Ozzy and Under the Graveyard.

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1: 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As Led Zeppelin, Stairway to Heaven, Jackson here. So the National Council on Problem Gambling in a bit of a pickle here after accepting a $2 million donation from Kalshi. That's the prediction market company where people put money on whether future events are going to happen. Apparently, the deal was done pretty quietly. Board members had to sign an NDA before they were even told who the donor was. And by the time they found out, the agreement was finalized. Since then, the executive director has resigned, and several state gambling addiction groups have cut ties with the organization. Kalshi says it's not technically a gambling company. It's a federally regulated prediction market. Okay. And Hooters is technically a restaurant. Well, the best part is, if you predicted this would end poorly, Kalshi's probably got a market for it.
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Red Hot Chili Peppers and Californication. Jackson here. We'll get to Things I Know, random useless facts for you. Do that on the other side of Nickelback and Rattle the Cage.

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1: As Nickelback and Rattle the Cage, Jackson here, time once again for Things I Know. Did you know your brain edits out your nose all day long? Your nose is technically visible to your eyes almost constantly, but your brain filters it out because it's useless information. And now that I've mentioned that, can you see your nose? You're welcome. That little pocket on your jeans was not originally for coins. Levi Strauss added it in the 1800s to hold a pocket watch. So that tiny useless pocket has survived longer than the thing it was actually designed to carry. This might bum you out. The average person spends roughly 6 months of their life waiting at red lights. Obviously, that varies wildly depending on where you live and how much you drive. But on average, 6 months of your life sitting at red lights. How about this one? Humans are one of the few animals that blush. Charles Darwin called blushing the most peculiar and most human of all expressions, which means embarrassment, I guess, is apparently one of our evolutionary superpowers. And I will admit, I was well into adulthood before I learned this. That little arrow next to the gas pump symbol on your dashboard, that tells you which side your gas tank is on. I think we've all at some point in our life pulled up to a pump on the wrong side. And dude, I'm telling you, I was in my 20s before somebody pointed that out and said, you know what that is, right? I'm like, oh. And that's Things I Know. And now so do you.
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1: Jackson here. If you were a fan of that show, Girls, the Lena Dunham show, I watched a bit of it. It was pretty good. Lena Dunham is bringing back her hit series, Girls, for 5 new episodes on HBO Max. Production expected to start next year with most of the core cast returning. No word on whether Adam Driver is coming back, but it's been 15 years since the series premiered and 10 years since the series finale is coming back. All right, here's Papa Roach and Kill the Noise.

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1: Jackson here. This might be the strangest vehicle ever stolen. I mean, you can think of some strange things. An ice cream truck, the Wienermobile, a tractor. Well, this guy stole two of the oddest vehicles back to back. 26-year-old Delta passenger named Jay Barr. He was supposed to fly from Southern California to Seattle last week when he snuck through an access door at the airport, went out onto the tarmac, and stole one of those airport tugs. You know, the vehicles that pull the planes? Joyride did not last long. He crashed the tug into another vehicle and then tried stealing a different one. And that was a lavatory servicing truck. So, a waste truck. Cleans aircraft toilets. He was caught and arrested before he could get out of the runway for a spin. Charged with vehicle theft, trespassing, and vandalism. Unclear what he was thinking or whether he was under the influence of anything. But, like, what are you going to do with an airport tug, dude? Where are you going? It's like, what's the top speed on that thing? Like 10 miles an hour? You're not going to get very far. And then you crash it and decide to trade it for a poop truck? All right.
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WTF 97.7, Lexington's Rock Alternative. As the Foo Fighters and Everlong Jackson here, someone asked me the other day, what's a song you never skip? I didn't even have to think about it. I was like, oh, Foo Fighters, Everlong. It's just a song I never grow tired of. I'll listen to it start to finish every time it comes on. I love it. All right, here's some 21 Pilots and Stressed Out.

0: WTF 97.7, Lexington's Rock Alternative. Good morning, Jackson here. Did you see Gen Z wants to rename the tramp stamp? You know, the lower back tattoos. They think cake topper is more appropriate. I'm not going to argue with that. That's not bad. Cake topper. Some of the other alternatives were booty mark, discount tag, bumper sticker, and a jersey plate. Some people love that it's a little less offensive than the originals, but others are mad that Gen Z keeps renaming things that already have a name. They got that Trump syndrome. It's like, just want to rename everything. I'm good with cake topper, though. What do you think? It's not bad.
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1: Jackson here. So that new Tom Cruise flick, Digger, just bombing at the box office. But does that mean it's a bad movie? And I'm kind of curious now why no one's going to see it. But plenty of movies have tanked at the box office, even though they were either considered good at the time or were recognized as classics later. Deadline.com put together a list of some of these movies, and just a few on here. The Princess Bride, 1997. Shawshank Redemption. Remember, these are movies that bombed at first. Shawshank might be one of the greatest movies ever made. Fight Club, Donnie Darko, and Jennifer's Body, which I don't think I ever saw. Also on the list, Dune. The Rocky Horror Picture Show. Point being that, you know, who knows? Maybe this Tom Cruise flick is decent and it's just bad timing, bad luck. People spend all their money on gas. That could be it.
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1: Jackson here. Random fact for the day. You know, it's easy to armchair quarterback, Monday morning quarterback when you're watching football, right? Oftentimes people forget just how elite these athletes are, just how good they are. Did you know the probability of a high school football player making the NFL is 0.02%? Roughly 1 in 4,000. Over 1 million kids play high school football. Only 8% of those million kids will even make it to any level of NCAA competition. So when you see a guy that's made it all the way to the NFL, even if he's considered, you know, a guy that's riding the bench, he's elite. I mean, it's just, even the bench riders, they're that good. All right, 3 days grace. Here's Animal I Have Become.

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1: 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It's Godsmack and Voodoo. Jackson here. If you've got a Metallica fan in the family looking for something for the holidays, Metallica unveils Master of Presents. It's their holiday merchandise collection. And they've got a holiday sweater on here. I might have to hook this up. Come on. A Metallica Christmas sweater. There's some other stuff on here, too. The sweater is priced at like $75. Full range available for purchase. The band currently performing their Life Burns Faster residency right now in Vegas at the Sphere. And they continue with the no repeat weekend format with unique set list for each show. Pretty cool. Here's Sum 41 and Landmines.

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1: Hey, it's Jackson. The big four of 90s one-hit wonders. See if you agree with this list. You've got the one-hit wonders from the 70s and 80s, right? So for the 90s, and I'm trying to figure out who put this list. Well, it doesn't matter who put it together. Here's the big four they have. The Verve, Bittersweet Symphony. And of course, that's the one that sampled an instrumental version of the Rolling Stones song, The Last Time. It reached the top 10 in like 11 different countries. But for the longest time, they didn't make a dime off that song because, well, they stole a sample from the Stones. I think they've settled that since. And now the Verve does make money off that song. Chumbawamba Tub Thumping. By the way, Tub Thumper is British slang for a politician. You get what you give, the New Radicals. It hit number one on the alternative charts here in the U.S. And then the band broke up the following year. And this one, I have to agree, Sex and Candy, Marcy Playground. It went all the way to number one as well. There's some others that kind of come to mind, like Steal My Sunshine by Len. Maybe Sixpence None the Richer, Kiss Me. Right Said Fred, Too Sexy. Divinyls, I Touch Myself. 4-9 Blondes, What's Up? I mean, I guess you could go on forever. In the 90s when it comes to one-hit wonders. But that's the big four, according to whoever put this list together. What do you think? All right, we got some Offspring coming up. Play some Gary Clark Jr. and more. Stick around.
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WTF 97.7, Lexington's rock alternative. As the Offspring gone away, Jackson here. Like Metallica, Pearl Jam has a fan base that is willing to travel to see the band. But would they follow Metallica's footsteps and play a residency at the Sphere? Mike McCready was on a TV show, Bravo's Watch What Happens Live, and host Andy Cohen asked him if he'd ever play the Sphere. He said he's up for it, but he's not sure everyone in the band is. Cohen asked why that was, and McCready explained, because we're kind of cheap, referring to the large amount of money it would take to create graphics for every show. Cohen suggested that another reason is Pearl Jam might not want to spend weeks staying in Vegas. McCready agreed, saying, I'm good in Vegas for like 2 days. That's kind of the general consensus, right? Every time I go to Vegas, I'm like, 2-3 days tops. Any longer than that, I'm like, get me the hell out of here. All right, here's Gary Clark Jr. It's Come Together.

pretty simple philosophy. R-O-C to the K. Rock. That's it. 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
0: Hey, if you're a diehard Pringles fan, Pringles just announced a spooky contest. It's called Once You Drop, and it offers you a chance to win an urn shaped like a Pringles can. 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Deadline October 22nd. If you're wondering if the will and testament is legally binding, it is not. It says right on there, for entertainment purposes only. One grand prize winner is going to receive an after-lifetime supply of Pringles. That's two lifetime supplies. One can of Pringles every week for the next 200 years. They did the math and say it's worth about $28,000, ignoring inflation. And they just give you the cash. You buy your own Pringles. So you win this, you get $28,000. No, you also get the Pringles urn, which is worth like $500. If you don't know the story behind the buried in a Pringles can thing, Frederick Bauer, the inventor of the Pringles can, before he died back in 2008, his final request was to be cremated and buried in a Pringles can. And yes, his kids fulfilled his wish. Well, if you'd like to do the same, once you drop... .com.
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it's falling away from me. 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

It's Lexington's Rock Alternative, WTF 97.7. There's corn falling away from me. Jackson here, Buzz Brief coming up in just a few here. Fans of The X-Files, there's a new version coming. We'll talk about that and more on the other side of Sublime.

0: 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Jackson here. Time once again for your Buzz Brief. Get you caught up on all things, you know, entertainment and pop culture in the time that you have. Lena Dunham is bringing back her hit series, Girls, for 5 new episodes on HBO Max. Production expected to start next year. Most of the core cast returning, but no word yet on whether Adam Driver will return. The Deftones have revealed their lineup for the 7th annual Dia de los Deftones Festival in San Diego. Deftones have announced the return of their annual music festival, set for November 7th at Petco Park in San Diego. The band's going to headline the event, which will also feature The Neighborhood, AFI, Converge, and more. Festival now in its 7th year and has become a popular event known for its pretty diverse lineup. Deftones, of course, will be touring Europe and the UK before the festival. Tickets? Get them through Ticketmaster. A new version of The X-Files has officially been ordered to series by Hulu. This won't be Mulder and Scully 2.0, but Danielle Deadwyler and Himesh Patel are going to play two FBI agents assigned to a long-shuttered unit investigating unexplained phenomena. This has been kicking around as a possibility for a while, but now it's real. New show, new characters, no premiere date yet. We'll keep you posted. And finally, Thursday Night Football, tonight on Prime, Seahawks at the Denver Broncos. The Sunday night national game, Dallas at Green Bay, and Washington gets the Monday night slot at San Francisco. And that's your Buzz Brief.
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1: As Radiohead and Creep, Jackson here, just see Slash from Guns N' Roses has been honored with the 2026 Les Paul Spirit Award for creativity and influence on modern music. Slash received the award during a private ceremony at the Les Paul Recording Studio in Hollywood. Slash was actually a close friend of Les Paul, and he called the honor especially meaningful and praised Paul as an inventor who transformed both the guitar and music recording. Award comes as Slash prepares to release a brand new record with Miles Kennedy and the Conspirators. It's called Flying Blind. That'll be out in February. The band will support the record with a world tour in 2027.
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WTF 97.7, Lexington's Rock Alternative. There's Stone Sour. Jackson here. Looks like we got our first peek at Miami Vice 85 as filming officially gets underway. Big screen reboot features Austin Butler as Sonny Crockett and Michael B. Jordan as Rico Tubbs, exploring mid-80s glamour and corruption. It'll hit the big screen. That's going to be a while. May 19th of 2028. Here's Queen.

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Jackson here. 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
1: As the Chili Peppers and Scar Tissue Jackson here. It's been on my bucket list for years. I came this close to actually going down one year for the party. Had an invite to broadcast live and things just kind of fell through last minute. But Sammy Hagar throws his big annual birthday bash every October, and it's underway now. And the first set he played was pretty heavy on Montrose songs, old Montrose tunes. And I guess he played like three Van Halen songs. Michael Anthony, not there this year. He's celebrating his wife's birthday in Oregon. But Hagar has two more of these concerts scheduled. And there's always some surprise guests, you know, that get up and jam with him. I'll make it down one year. I was down there another time of the year and did go into his place and bellied up to the bar, had a few of his tequilas back when he owned Cabo Wabo Tequila. I think he sold that. Now he's got, what, Sammy's Beach Bar Rum or something? The dude's always got something going on. All right, here's some Evanescence and Tell Me When You've Had Enough.

$1,000? Well, we want to make it happen for you. Coming up in just a few. 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
1: There's 3 days grace. That's going to wrap things up for me, Jackson. I'm out of time. Thanks for hanging out, man. Thanks for listening. I'll catch you back here bright and early tomorrow morning. I hope you have a stellar day.
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0: 97.7 at WTF. It's Fall Out Boy with Sugar. We're going down. And isn't it weird how music can take you back to a moment? Sometimes it does, sometimes it doesn't. Hi there, it's Mel Taylor just filling in for Allie today. With Fall Out Boy, that song, I used to work at a water park just at the wave pool on Friday nights. I'd broadcast my show. At that time, I was doing nights. And then I also was like playing the music at the pool. And I would play that song like seven times. Not on the air, but at the wave pool. I was back at the wave pool for a minute. All right, today I got a bunch of great tunes for you. It's Thursday. It's like my favorite day of the week because it's not the weekend yet. We've always got things to do for the weekend. So relax today. I'll play some tunes. Every hour, a chance for you to win $1,000. And 5 o'clock hour today, a chance for you to get to our Alter Ego show, which that show will sell out. It does every year and it's stacked this year. It's so good. So we'll get to all that. If you want to hear anything, you got something going on, you can find me on social at DJ Mel Taylor. 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Send a message at any time.
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Evanescence will headline our iHeart's Radio Alter Ego show coming up January 16th in L.A. The Offspring also performing Death Cab, Slightly Stupid, Modest Mouse. Always stacked, it always sells out. You have a chance today in the 5 o'clock hour to win a trip out to L.A. Airfare, hotel, and tickets.

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Third Eye Blind with Jumper. And that's actually one of my favorite albums. Just beginning to end, it's so good, solid. I mean, so many great songs, especially towards the end. Some that didn't really make it to radio play. It would be one of my three albums I took on a deserted island. Is that a hard question for you? What three records would you take on a deserted island? It's a fun question. It's

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0: 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Good morning. It's Mel Taylor in for Allie today. Let's take a look today at your random facts. So there is a small town in Montana called Malta. Its name was supposedly determined when a great northern official spun the globe just trying to name the city, and his finger ended up pointing to the island of Malta in the Mediterranean Sea. You know the Here's Johnny scene from The Shining? It took them 3 days to film and 60 doors. There are more payday loan businesses in America than McDonald's. And you know what? Not even close. There are about 23,000 payday loan businesses versus about 13,000 McDonald's. So almost twice as many. Paul McCartney earned $7 million the entire time the Beatles were together and has earned more than $1.2 billion since. And the Chinese buffet was created in Vancouver, British Columbia, 1870. Scandinavian immigrants set up this like traditional smorgasbord, had a chef stock it up with some Chinese food instead of the usual stuff like fish and bread. And that's when it started. That's a look today at your random facts.
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Lexington's Rock Alternative, 97.7 WTF. Jack White from the White Stripes. He's an interesting fella. He's got so much music, you know? He was performing solo at a show in Nashville over the weekend, and he's already got the Rock on Tour's drummer Patrick Keeler with him. Like, he plays with him, but then two other guys, Brendan, guitarist, bassist Jack, they're Nashville residents, so I guess he convinced him to come out. They did a 5-song Rock on Tour's mini set. It was the first time they played since like 2019 together. You can catch the video and the show posted on Jack White's Instagram. It's fun.

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97.7 WTF Lexington's Rock Alternative. I got a request on my Instagram today. If you'd like to say hello or request a song or share something, my handle is at DJ Mel Taylor. This is for Danny. He is working out delivering packages wanted from ashes to new. Thanks for listening today. Whatever you got going on.

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Lexington's Rock Alternative, 97.7 WTF. This sounds absolutely terrible. I feel like it could be turned into a horror movie. An outbreak of bed bugs on a Qantas flight from Australia to Italy caused major chaos for passengers. The plane then underwent a very deep clean. Can you imagine being on that plane, or even like you're not even getting bits, but you know that things are going on and people are talking, and oh my gosh, no way. Like snakes on a plane or something. Bed bugs on a plane.

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0: 97.7 at WTF. Let's take a look today at your national calendar. And I do it every day. It's fun. You know, sometimes you get to celebrate a birthday with somebody, or maybe you get to indulge. Like yesterday, it was National Dessert Day. If today, October 15th, is your birthday, happy birthday. You share a birthday with Emeril Lagasse, 67, celebrity chef. Today, you're looking at 16 days to Halloween, so it's coming soon. Oh, you know what? If you're in a bad mood today, lucky you. It's National Grouch Day. It's Get to Know Your Customers Day, National Cheese Curd Day, which I feel like anything with cheese, it's fried, like bring it on. It's good stuff. For Real Sugar Day, it's also National Mushroom Day. So rock it out how you will. I'm just going to throw this one out there. Tomorrow is National Bosses Day. Maybe, you know, I don't know. Boss's pet. Is that what you say? No, that's not what you say. Favorite? I don't know. Anyways, just throwing it out there.
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My favorite video this week is James Hetfield from Metallica. You know, he gets out on stage, he introduces the band, and they're at the Sphere in Vegas. He says, you know what? We are grateful you are here. We're not going to try to influence you in any way. We're not going to put any of that stuff out there. He's like, we are here to do three things. He said, love, bring energy, and heavy music, baby. And you know what? That's how it should be, I think. Oh,

Yeah, we're pretty much everywhere. But we're not stalking you much. 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

0: 97.7 WTF, Lexington's Rock Alternative. Let's talk a little Halloween for a moment. What candy do you think is number one this year? I feel like it's been the top pick for so long. Reese's tops the list for the third year in a row. Hershey's and M&M's right behind. I think that's more of the echelon, like the top candy. You know, the Swedish fish, I see those down at the bottom. I don't like those. How about the pumpkin that's the size of a car is now the grand winner at this year's 53rd World Championship Pumpkin Weigh Off. This happens in Half Moon Bay, Cali. This thing weighed 2,389 pounds. Scored a cash prize of about $21,000. And his massive pumpkin will be the star of the show at this weekend's Half Moon Bay Art and Pumpkin Festival. It's just craziness. How about Americans? How much money do you think we'll spend for Halloween? They say that we'll spend about $13.5 billion celebrating this year, according to the National Retail Federation, which expects spending to increase this year by some $400 million. So I had read that a lot of people weren't decorating and doing things, but they now say 3/4 of consumers say they plan to celebrate. So rock it out.
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When I close my eyes, I see Scott Stapp in his Scott Stapp stance. I mean, that's what they should call it because nobody can do it better than him. Coming up next hour, we'll take a look at your rock news for the day and where this band is when it comes to writing music. They're working on it, and it's coming soon. It's Guns N' Roses. You were young.

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If you are looking for a new band to check out and follow on social media, these guys are great. They're kind, they're cool, they're humble, and you know what? They put on an awesome show. And they do drive around in a van, you know, as they go from city to city. The song is called Gone, Gone, Gone. It's Autumn Kings.

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1: It's pretty amazing what Dave Grohl can accomplish during a show. 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We're kind of going in a different direction now. It is Sublime. It's a request for Annie.

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0: 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Let's take a look today at your rock music news. First up, Metallica has released a new holiday merchandise collection featuring a holiday sweater, thermal shirt, and youth long sleeve shirt. Sweater's priced about $75, but let me tell you, man, Metallica stuff goes great for the holidays. Some of the big names from the rock world will play our iHeartRadio Alter Ego show next year. Evanescence tops the bill. You got Offspring, Death Cab for Cutie, Modest Mouse, Slightly Stupid, Young the Giants, The Warning, Whom I Love, and Temper City. And then I will also feature a special appearance from Smashing Pumpkins frontman Billy Corgan. Tickets will officially go on sale, pre-sale anyways, starting October the 20th. Slash of Guns N' Roses revealed that it's really hard for the band to write out on the road. However, next phase, well, their tour stops at the end of the year. So 2027 will be the year for Guns N' Roses writing new music. And, you know, the last album with the classic lineup was in 1993. And the last Tool's Maynard James Keenan says retirement is not an option despite his recent hip surgery. He said, you know what? I'm following the footsteps of Keith Richards. The show will go on. We're going to rock out until he can't play an instrument any longer.
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Big congrats to Nickelback. This song hit number one on the Rock Billboard charts for them. And honestly, the first time in more than a decade. New records coming here in less than 2 weeks. It's out on the 30th.

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All right, so I'm not a big Apple person. I have an Android on that side, but Apple just introduced their Apple TV 4K, and it comes with this redesigned remote that plays a sound if you lose it. Like, why aren't more TVs like that? A little button on the TV you push, you're like, oh, beep. Oh, there it is, in the couch for the 900th time. I mean, it seems like a genius idea. And maybe there are TVs like that. I just don't have one or know anything about that.

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0: 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So much winning. Big rig. Yeah, we got it. We've got cash every hour through five. Most importantly, because this is only this week, your chance to go hang and do Alter Ego with us, Evanescence, Billy Corgan from the Smashing Pumpkins, Offspring. That is dropping with me in the 5 o'clock hour. Both kick-ass reasons to be here, not go anywhere. We'll get back into the Shut Up and Rock, Speak of the Devil, Evanescence, along with legendary Killer Classic Floyd, ready to go with Big Rig.
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Just after 5:30. I will let you know right before the keyword drops to go see Evanescence at Alter Ego 2027. 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
10: 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I feel like a
11: woman. Malcolm Gladwell here. My new book, The American Way of Killing, investigates America's gun violence crisis. Why is the richest country in the world plagued by such lethal violence? 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

Lexington's rock alternative, 97.7 WTF. Nickelback tour is announced. Pre-sales began this week. And of course, you know, as always, we like to take you away for flyaways, crazy times, good times to see that band. It's going to be a long tour next year as well, but the album drops next Friday, so keep an eye out for that. Blur is on, banging out the last couple hours of the workday Thursday with a big rig and you.

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0: 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What the dumb of the day today? Oh, Polk County. On display, it was an 8U football team versus another 8U football team, and a brawl when the game was over. Midfield, players, coaches, parents. But why? Grady Judd explains why.
1: And then I find out that they're gambling on who's going to win the game that 8-year-old children are playing.
0: I mean, come on, man. Are you kidding me right now? Can you imagine, like, this is where we've come? Like, gambling on your 8-year-old kid's game. What are you, sitting in the stands shouting back and forth? 20 on number 18. What's a point spread? I mean, I don't even know anymore. Honestly, I'm going with this. We all died during COVID, and we are absolutely living in hell right now.
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1: Getting talkbacks from those of you sports parents who are going through it now like I did for the last 16 years. Hearing your crazy-ass stories like that 8U football team that was what the dumb of the day today in Florida where the parents were wagering on the kids. Yeah, if you didn't hear it, it's going to happen again coming up in the 6 o'clock hour tonight. Falling in reverse here with the rig. Dumb.

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Humans were not created to sit in silence. 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

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Offspring, one of our headliners with Capital One and our alter ego 27, back again in Los Angeles. Oh, it's going to be so good. Evanescence, them, Billy Corgan, and so many others winning just after 5:30.

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1: The outer loop of the circle is shut down just before Harrodsburg Road because of an injury collision. Officer Don with Skywatch Traffic.
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9: Getting ready for a big change to blow in on your Friday. Hi, everybody. Waking up to temperatures in the 70s out the door on your Friday. Returning home with temperatures around 50 degrees late in the afternoon. It's a massive temperature drop with gusty showers and a strong fall cold front blowing across the area on your Friday. Gusty showers will take us into Friday evening for high school football. Chilly on Saturday, a blustery day. Highs in the 50s with a mix of sun and some clouds, setting the stage for widespread frost with lows that can actually hit freezing or below by Sunday morning. From the WKYT First Alert Weather Center, I'm meteorologist Chris Bailey.
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1: Sully Erna's Scars Foundation is doing a big fundraiser just announced this week. It's going to happen down in Hollywood, Florida. David Draymond is committed to be there performing, a ton of others raising money for a great cause. If you hit Godsmack.com, everything you need to know is right there. 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
1: Last quarter of the year is busy. 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
1: Are you ready for your chance to get away and go hang at Alter Ego? 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Evanescence, The Offspring, Billy Corgan from the Smashing Pumpkins in a special concert performance. It's going to be good. Yes, within the next three songs, be ready to text and win.

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1: So you missed the keyword just a few minutes ago, did you? 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This is the trip to Alter Ego you're trying to win. Offspring, Evanescence, a special performance from Billy Corgan from the Smashing Pumpkins. It's going to be amazing, man. 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Good luck.

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1: What the dumb of the day today? Oh, Polk County. On display, it was an 8U football team versus another 8U football team, and a brawl when the game was over. Midfield, players, coaches, parents. But why? Grady Judd explains why.
2: And then I find out that they're gambling on who's going to win the game that eight-year-old children are playing.
1: I mean, come on, man. Are you kidding me right now? Can you imagine, like, this is where we've come? Like, gambling on your eight-year-old kid's game. What are you, sitting in the stands shouting back and forth? 20 on number 18. What's a point spread? I mean, I don't even know anymore. Honestly, I'm going with this. We all died during COVID, and we are absolutely living in hell right now.
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Yes, they are. 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Ensenada with the big rig.

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1: Should have some new Pop Evil coming down the pipe. I keep hearing November. Just have to wait and see. I know they've been working on it since summer. Lee and the Brethren. It is Footsteps on your Thursday night with the Big Rig.

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1: Huge lineup. We just announced it this morning and you've been hearing it all day. Evanescence, The Offspring, special performance from Billy Corgan, Death Cab for Cutie, Slightly Stupid, Modest Mouse, Young the Giant, The Warning, and Temper City. Did I say it too fast? We'll talk about it for a few months. 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